Goldenberg, the concert series presents a chamber music trio featuring classical pieces, passionate tangos, heartfelt condiments, and iconic pop ballads. With flutist Antonio R. Maigi, cellist Renato B. Lucas, and pianist Ina Montes Claros. Celebrate the timeless magic of music. Goldenberg, the concert series. Only here on PTV.

0: We've done a little better, actually. Our trade levels now are up to around $5 billion. But malayo pa yan. There's so much potential. There's so many things that we can still do. And one of the results of the ASEAN-Russia Summit, of course, the Philippines, took advantage of this to do also some bilateral, try to come to some bilateral arrangements with Russia. One of the things that we recognize is that there's so much more that we can do. Because I suppose we are still have that kind of institutional momentum from the bipolar power arrangement around the world, where we, the Philippines, were very much aligned with the United States on the other side of the Soviet Union, which is a similar situation for, at that time, all countries around the world. So we have shed that. We have shed that kind of idea, and we look at the world in a much different way than we did in 1976, when we first signed our diplomatic agreement with the then Soviet Union. And so we are adjusting that. And so yes, because there are two aspects to it. One is that what we are already doing in terms of agriculture, petroleum, energy supply, food costs, etc. Beyond that, we now are available other sectors that we didn't talk about before. We talked a great deal about nuclear energy. We talked a great deal about space technology. We talked a great deal about AI, of course, as we always do. So there are many, many, many things and many areas that have become available to us that did not exist before. And beyond that, the level of trade and engagement in the traditional areas is still quite low because, again, of our continued attachment perhaps to the old way of doing business. But we are shedding that, and I think that gives us a great deal of potential in terms of developing our relation with Russia in terms of many, many different sectors. Ang pinag-uusapan dati lang, agrikultura, mga petroleum supplies. Ngayon, kasama na dyan yung energy stability, pati food supply, food exchange, yung import-export sa pagkain. We import from them. Hopefully, we can export to Russia. Maraming areas talaga na nakita namin. One of the best areas was in agriculture. Of course, we talk about buying fertilizer from them. We've been buying wheat from Russia for many, many years. But beyond that, now we are talking about so many other areas that we didn't really discuss before. And I mentioned a few of them, but there's even more than that.
1: Sir, since you already mentioned that there is a push to pivot away from the polarity, from the geopolitical polarity, what is the tipping point that prompted you to veer away from Manila's traditional alliance with Washington?
0: It wasn't really it was the recognition that the world has changed. That is not the way the world is formed anymore. The traditional power structures and the traditional powers are no longer the powers that did exist when, for example, the United Nations was formed right after the war. So the Philippines is just responding, adjusting to the new reality. And very early on, I think you remember, I already said that the Philippines that no longer subscribes to a bipolar world where you have to choose one side over the other. And during this summit, there was a lot of talk about multipolarity. and multipolar world that we now have to deal with.

They leave home to build dreams across the seas, carry the courage, compassion, and the hopes of a nation. They are our Bagong Bayani, the new heroes of our time.

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Their stories continue to inspire the world.

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1: Time to celebrate kulturang Pinoy. Tradisyon, musika, sining, literatura at iba pa. Anything and everything fun and Filipino. Ito ang Pinoy Kultura.
2: A blessing of safe voyage and a chance to cool off. Pinagmamalaki ng kanta ang Antipolo, named after Tipolo or breadfruit, prolific in the area. The city prides itself as the pilgrimage capital of the Philippines. Two of its more popular attractions are the historical Church of the Nuestra Señora de la Paz y Buen Viaje and its summer popular waterfalls, ang Hinulugang Taktak. The Franciscan missionaries built the church in 1578 and the Jesuits administered it in 1591. Thousands traveled to pray to Our Lady of Peace and Good Voyage, brought in from Mexico in 1626 and enshrined in the cathedral. A favorite tradition is trekking to the shrine on Good Friday Eve and May 1st. Another tradition is having new cars blessed at the church. Many believe it will ensure the safety of the car and its passengers. OFWs also pray for success abroad.
3: Pagkatapos ng pagpapala sa misa ay ang inaabangan ng mga bata ang pagligo sa sikat na Hinulugang Taktak,
2: described playfully in its song. It was first opened in July 1952, became a national park in September 1990, and a protected landscape in November 2000. In 2002, it had to be rehabbed because of water pollution. In February 2020, Hinulugang Taktak reopened, together with unique recreational installations for wall climbing, hanging bridges, and a spider web platform. And don't forget, before you leave, ang pasalubong. Sikat sa lugar ang suman at mangga. But you can also bring home antipolo in a jar, like cocoa jam, latik, kalamay, or adobong kasoy. So, no time to waste. Get into the culture, enjoy a blessing, and have some fun. Tayo na!
1: Yan ang Pinoy Kultura, because our culture is cool. Time to celebrate kulturang Pinoy. Tradisyon, musika, sining, literatura at iba pa. Anything and everything fun and Filipino. Ito ang Pinoy Kultura.
4: Ikaw ba ay naharana na?
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4: 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The harana or the serenade first gained popularity in the early part of the Spanish period. Ang manliligaw o nanunuyo ang siyang kumakanta at pag sinuwerte, sila ay papapasukin sa bahay. Pag minalas, water gets thrown at them or sometimes even worse things. There's a website that actually books haranas for you to experience this widely known tradition. Sa iyong palagay,
6: uso pa ba ang harana?
1: Yan ang Pinoy Kultura, because our culture is cool.
7: Nagbabalik po ang usapang budget natin at syempre kasama pa rin po natin ang content creator na si Jax Reyes. 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
11: May nagwawala sa labas?
12: No, that's actually something I haven't heard for the longest time. That's someone trying to run for home in Shatong.
11: Shatong? Ano yan?
12: It's a Filipino game na nilalaro namin noon when gadgets and laptops weren't the thing yet. It's quite fun.
11: Di nga, paano siya nilalaro?
12: Well, Shatong is a Filipino traditional game that makes use of two rattan sticks. One long and the other short. The longer stick serves as the bat, while the shorter one serves as the hit. Like baseball, it has two teams.
11: So there's a pitcher, since parang baseball siya?
12: Walang pitcher though, kasi the one who will hit is the one who serves. And the other team will be scattered around the makeshift field, which normally would just be the street outside the house or a basketball court. But just like baseball, may three marked bases that the hitter has to run through all the way to home base while shouting,
13: Shatong!
12: Yeah, shouting Shatong is a fun part and it's what you just heard earlier.
11: Yay! Parang gusto ko itry ang Shatong na yan ah. Tara, sali tayo sa kanila. Shatong!
14: Namimiss nyo ba ang traditional games ng Pinoy? Relive and play them again with your children so they can experience what you did back then. Bond as a family with our much-loved Pinoy games.
1: Yan ang Pinoy Kultura, because our culture is cool.
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